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Are you ready for the sound of Scooter?

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Little girl turning 7 years old who has a dad who goes on tour a lot and doesn't happen to be home on her birthday all the time. 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This is my youngest daughter, Marcella. So, please help me celebrating her 7th birthday, and this is going to be unforgettable. There's no doubt about that, Philadelphia. So, her name is Marcella.

Thanks for that, Philly. Appreciate it. So, now, you asked for one more. Are you sure you want it? Okay. Now, what I'd like, I would like you to turn the house lights on so we can get a real good look of Philadelphia. Yeah, the Metallica style here. Metallica, Philadelphia style, 2009. You only have three words to remember, three words to sing extra loud, all right? And I'll be watching you, and I will call you out if I don't see you sing.